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It's Chris Davis. Hey, we're getting you hooked up with $1,000 nine times a day with Easy Money. 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
1: 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Sooner or later, it happens. It happened to me, and I didn't think it ever would.
0: We're going to get 9 more winners again tomorrow. One of them should be you. 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

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It is your Sunday night. We've got Olivia Dean on the way, Bruno Mars, Sia. 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

99.9. I'm Jenny James. 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
1: All right. Hi there, friends. This is Natalia here with you. 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

The most variety in Southern Colorado, My 99.9. Does it feel like the year is flying to you? Because that's how it feels for me. We're already halfway through May, which means we are much closer to June, which is halfway through 2026. Oh my goodness. All right, let's keep it going. Lumineers.

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0: my 99.9. Well, I can definitely relate to Ella Langley on this one. The other day during an interview, she revealed that in kindergarten, first grade, she would get in trouble a lot at school for talking too much and distracting others.
1: Yeah, me too.
0: Look it, we both ended up singing and talking to people. It's Ella Langley. Just when

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1: Well, congratulations, Taylor Swift. She is being added to the National Recording Registry. Yeah, every year they add a few records to the Library of Congress for preservation when it comes to music. And Taylor Swift's 1989 and Beyonce's Single Ladies are one of the 25 recordings that are going to be inducted into the National Recording Registry. That's like kind of a big deal. That's like

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Hi, it's Natalia. Louis Tomlinson is performing at Red Rocks on June 19th, and we have your shot to win tickets. 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
1: All right, so if we want to start our week off strong, easy money, that's the way. Hi there, this is Natalia hanging out with you. Thanks so much for being here. Yeah, easy money comes back today. 9 a.m. is going to be that first hour to get $1,000. And we want to put this cash in your hands. We know that you can use it for so many different things too, whether it is a trip coming up, Memorial Day weekend getaway, maybe a spa day, or how about just groceries and gas without feeling any stress. So again, 9 a.m. is going to be that first hour for the easy money keyword. 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All right, Alex Warren and Adele both next. Stay here.
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1: Well, I just found this out and it kind of blew my mind. 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
2: Why do I feel proud about that? 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
1: And ranch is just so good. I love it. My goodness. But yeah, American dressing. 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All right, this is Matchbox 20 with Unwell.

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1: My 99.9, today's best variety. All right, have you ever gone into your day thinking, oh yeah, today's chill, all right, it's fine. And then all of a sudden you realize all the things you actually have to do? That just happened to me. I was looking at my schedule and I was like, oh no, this is going to be a long day. There is no sleeping after our overnight. It is cup of coffee after cup of coffee. All right, somber, back to friends.

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my 99.9. Well, I just read the sweetest story about a couple celebrating, get this, their 80th wedding anniversary. What's their secret? I will tell you next. Stay right here. 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
1: Well, hi friends, it is Natalia here with you. And later this year, me and my husband, we're going to celebrate our 8th wedding anniversary. But we've got nothing off a couple, Jennifer and Mel, who are celebrating their 80th wedding anniversary. Yeah, 80 years married. That is beautiful. They were asked, what is the secret to a long and happy marriage? And both agreed that being thoughtful and understanding goes a long way. Mel also said, the husband, he said, never think that what you think is better than what the other one else thinks. It's a little confusing. Okay. And then Jennifer says, oh, the secret is love. You gotta have love. So congratulations to them. Mel is going to turn 101 in June, and Jennifer is already 101. So that is just the fact that they're both over 100, but still married 80 years. Congratulations. All right. Rihanna, Calvin Harris, both next.
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1: Well, we'll see this week if Ella can hang on to that number one spot with this track right here, which I have a feeling, yes. Have you heard her other one, though? Be Her? Love that one. That's the number two song on the Hot Billboard Hot 100 right now. So Ella, she got that number one and number two spot. This is Choosing Texas. Just when

0: something I want to talk about.
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2: All right, that is the latest from Madonna and Sabrina Carpenter right there. Hi, happy early, early morning for all my early risers out there. Thanks for joining us. Hey, don't forget, $1,000 easy money starts back up later today. We're just a few hours away from you getting some money and starting the week off with an extra $1,000. 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All right, that's going to start 9 a.m. Okay, that first hour is 9 a.m. for the very first easy money keyword of the day. All right, Olivia Dean and Imagine Dragons coming up on the way. Stay here.
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1: Call us at 877-937-1047 or text us. Text JJR and whatever you want to say to the number 96893. And when you do call us or text us, I have your text messages right here in front of us. Here's a text message. We get a couple of them. And this is referencing the last couple of days on our show. Text says, I didn't find something about my husband after we got married, but after he did a couple of years in prison, he came out with a pretty interesting tattoo in a very interesting place.
2: I just think that's so crazy to not tell your significant other. Like, I did a couple years.
1: That's not what she's saying.
2: Prison?
1: No, no, she's saying my husband got out of prison and he got a tattoo. She has a tattoo story.
2: Oh, he didn't know about the tattoo.
3: In an interesting place and what it was, but we don't know what it is.
1: Oh, right. And does she mean that he got a tattoo in the kitchen, or is it a tattoo on a part of his body?
3: Yeah.
1: Right. And if it's on a part of his body, was it something they were forced to do?
4: Yeah.
1: Like, I'd love to get that person on. Put that on the list, Dylan, to get a hold of that person.
4: Like somebody in prison branded him.
1: Mm-hmm. Yeah. John J. Rich, I want to share a slang word. Another text says, John J., you do look slim. That's good. That's making me feel good. That's making me feel good. What's the other one here? Oh, speaking of OMG, remember I told you the first time OMG was used?
4: Yeah.
1: I said it was by Winston Churchill in 1917. Mm-hmm. OMG for me is I saw Noah on The Price is Right. That's crazy. OMG. John Jane Rich, what's the update on

0: she's not even giving them a date. She's just saying, it's this summer. Please keep your summer open.
1: Oh, see.
2: Keep your summer open?
0: That's a lot to ask.
1: I actually heard something very specific. I actually heard that she's calling in. She's saying it's July 3rd is the wedding. It's July 4th weekend. So July 3rd is a Friday. July 4th is a Saturday.
2: Because
0: it was rumored that it was going to be July 13th.
1: Yeah, I heard all this morning. There was somebody I know. I was just on the news talking about this, quite frankly.
0: Quite frankly.
2: Sorry, John Jay. What's the scoop?
1: Somebody I know knows somebody that got the call.
2: Okay.
1: And they said it was July. I said, the way it was explained to me, that the wedding was July 3rd, but they're like, it's a Friday. So it's probably going to be on Saturday.
2: And do they have a travel? Do they have a region that they know that they're going to?
1: I don't know, but I'm sure that's been spread around for a while. But can you imagine the phone rings and it's like, hey, it's Taylor.
0: I know.
1: July 3rd, Hilton Hotel.
2: What if it too?
1: The day's in.
2: Is in a vineyard or a vineyard, as you say, in California. What if I'm at a wedding? Because it's the same weekend, July 30th.
1: Well, if Stacey was invited to Taylor Swift's wedding, then I'm all for her saying, where's my invite? Yeah. If it's not Taylor Swift, then how embarrassing.
2: I'm just saying they're probably at, like, the vineyard right next door. I'm sure it's very foo-foo. And how come we got to travel? I thought it was just a, you know, go get married at a hotel around here. And how come I got
1: to
2: wear a tuxedo?
1: I would not go to a travel destination.
0: Well, I had almost like the opposite thing happen to me, you know, in a way. So I'm planning Easton's birthday party and I'm trying to figure out like how digitally to send out the invites. And there's like Evite and there's Punchbowl, and I've kind of used both of them before and I don't love them. But then I used ChatGPT and I said, tell me the best free way to send out the invites. And ChatGPT recommended this app called Partyful. And they're like, it's totally free. It sends them out. It's awesome. Everybody loves it. I'm like, great. I'm going to try it this time. So I sent out the invites, right? And 5 minutes later, one of the moms texts me. She's like, so where is the party? I'm like, read the invite. Right? Like, I just sent it out. I'm like, where's the party? What do you mean? And I had sent one to Scott just as like a test. And I texted him. I'm like, this is really weird. Like, a couple of parents are texting me asking me where the party is. And he goes, yeah, I did think that was weird when the invite came. It said RSVP to find out the location. I was like, we're doing it at Jake's Unlimited. It's not a secret.
3: Oh,
0: it's
3: not
1: top secret.
3: That's so funny.
1: Okay, so
3: I've used Partyful before. We actually used it when we went on our big cousin's trip for Mardi Gras in New Orleans. And it's actually kind of like an app where you're able to like update your itinerary. Like, a lot of people are using that for like bachelorette trips because it's
0: Like, it's so silly that like it doesn't just share the obviously if they're invited they can know the location.
1: If I get an invite there was something like that happened before that I got invited to something like that and I don't want to know the location. I was like, I don't even like those Evite things because when you open them up they can tell that you opened it.
2: Yeah.
1: And it's like yes, no, maybe is like the thing and I'm like, I don't know yet. I'm not even to that level. I can't even tell you maybe because I probably don't want to go. So when I get an Evite now, I just delete it. When it comes in a text. Then I got a text. We were talking about scams the other day. I got a text that said, hey, your Evite is here. And I think it was a scam. I think that might be the new thing coming. Evite
2: well,
1: text.
2: Well, then Taylor Swift's doing it right.
1: She's doing it right.
2: How do you know it's not AI, Taylor?
3: Well, it's like, yeah, true. Also, how is she keeping track of that kind of stuff? Like,
0: she's got it together.
2: She got a little bit.
3: Well, I'm like currently like
0: she
3: deleting.
0: Keeps track of Easter eggs that she drops 3 years in advance. Like, I think she's got no problem with her.
1: Listen,
0: invites.
1: It's a good time to be a person if your phone rings to answer it. It could be Taylor Swift inviting you.
3: True.
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1: Peyton, you said Kyle. I'm talking about Kyle's husband, Fish, was a positive influence on me because he got me riding a bike. But Kyle, not so much.
2: Yeah, no. Bad influence, Kyle, over there. But
3: excuse me?
2: To be completely honest, like, I was matching her energy. So we were both bad influences on each other. So we went to go film our Try It Tuesday for next week, which is going to be really exciting. We went to the Coach Coffee Shop.
1: Wait, when you say Coach, you say Coach Coffee Shop?
2: Yeah,
3: the Coach Coffee Shop. So it's literally the Coach store that sells purses. They expanded and opened up a coffee shop that's attached to the store.
1: So not, like, guys, I was thinking like a coach, like a basketball coach. It's not that.
2: No, but we're walking through the line and we're trying to figure out what we want to drink and we're looking at the merch and we're like, we have to get something, right?
3: A souvenir.
2: We have to. It's the Coach Coffee Shop. So we go through, we get all of our goodies. We're sitting there eating our stuff, drinking our stuff. And then we walk out to go leave. And I look to the left and I'm like, ooh, this is an outlet. We have to go to Kate Spade. Should we go to the Kate Spade store? And Kyle's like, absolutely. So we walk, we start trying over to Kate Spade. We're looking through. That we find like the sales section. So Kate Spade had a section where it was 70% off and then another 20% off of whatever that 70% off
3: was. And this is like off of the outlet price.
2: Right.
1: Wow.
4: So that's 90% off.
2: But kind of.
3: Well, when you do the math, it doesn't really add up to that.
2: But, exactly. But yes.
3: Yeah.
2: But yeah. So we're looking and I like grab the cutest bag. It's like this silver metallic purse that matched my shoes that broke. And I'm like, oh my gosh, I will die without this bag. And I'm like, I'll get it if it's like under 100. Then I'm sold. So she rings up. She says, $80. I'm like, you sold me. And then she shows me this fancy little wallet. And I'm looking at Kyle. And I'm like, should I get the wallet?
3: This lady was so smart, though, because she knew Peyton was looking at the bag, right? And then we went over to, like, the wallet section to see if anything, like, there was something that mattered. There wasn't. Like, this is, like, silver. It's, like, metallic. And then we go up to the register and she goes, oh, I pulled this for you. And it's a matching wallet.
4: Like,
2: how can you not
4: get
2: the matching wallet? Like, I had to.
4: But how is that Kyle's fault?
2: Because she was like, you should get the wallet. If
3: she's like, I don't know.
4: She's
3: and I was like,
4: wrong.
3: They're sisters. They match.
1: Yeah. So where is that using today?
2: No, I'm not using it today. But the reason I say Kyle is a bad influence is because I got home and literally Kadeem was like, you don't need another purse. You need to stop buying purses.
3: He doesn't understand.
2: And I said, but they match.
4: Here's where Kyle's
3: they're sisters.
4: The good
3: have
4: influence.
3: Left them, you know, can't separate them.
2: Yeah.
4: If it was full price, Kyle would have said, no, you need to wait for this to be a sale.
2: No, that's true.
4: Kyle is your bargain sister.
1: Yeah, she always,
2: absolutely
1: Kyle always
2: is.
1: Gets stuff on
2: and I was a bad influence because I totally encouraged her to get her super cute bag, too.
3: Okay.
1: Did you get
3: also,
1: one?
3: Yes, but the bag that Peyton bought was originally like a $450 bag that you got for $80. So with the wallet, she spent way less than what the bag would have cost originally.
1: Let me ask you this. Math. I think Rich told me this many, many, many, many years ago. I used to go to one of these outlets where there was a Nike store and I would go buy these workout shoes. Nike, I always saw this outlet. I'm getting this great deal. And then Rich says to me one time, you remember this? You said, Nike makes shoes specifically for the outlets.
4: Mm-hmm.
1: So you think you're getting a great deal, but it's really like, let's say the shoes cost $30. It cost them $30 to, like, it's not, whatever it is, they're making money off of it.
4: All the outlets, but like the big ones, like the Polos and all that stuff. It's like, sometimes you can find the stuff that didn't sell at a big store, but they make an outlet quality version of whatever outlet store you go
1: with. Was the purse that Peyton got really $400? Or not that there's anything wrong with it, but was it really always $80? And they're just telling you that it's worth $400. Do you get what I'm saying?
3: No, because I'll tell you this. Last summer, I got a bag from that same store that I had been eyeing before on the website. And it was like, I was like, I can't do it. It's too expensive. And then when I saw in the outlet store, at 70% off, plus another 20% off.
4: 90%
3: And it was an insane amount cheaper than what it was.
1: Oh, so you saw it before in the real store. Okay, that's
3: like,
1: what I'm talking about.
3: I'm getting that.
4: But the thing is, like, when you walk into those outlet stores and you see, like, a bunch of the same shoe, that's the outlet shoe. But they also have the one-off that ends up in the outlet, like Kyle was talking about.
2: Yeah, makes sense. Regardless, my bag is to die for, and so is Kyle's. They're so cute. It's well worth it.
1: A couple days ago, we all had dinner together, and we were taking a picture, and Peyton's heel broke. Right?
3: And I know, and when she bought the purse, I was like, oh, that would have been perfect for the shoes that you broke.
1: Hold on. She sold those shoes. I put them on Unfug Feet and sold the shoes for $50, a broken shoe. And then Peyton was down. I go, hey, if you want, I could sell them for $50. And we made an offer. And then someone else made us. And I should have kept going because it kept going higher and higher and higher. And then I said, here's the $50. I go, but you gotta mail them. And what happened there?
2: Well, I don't know why I didn't think, like, mailing is so expensive. Like, we got to work those into the fees.
1: Well, that's why I think when you buy something, right? When you buy something, shipping and handling always costs extra until you spend a certain amount of money.
2: Yeah.
1: And then they're like, oh, over $100 shipping and handling is free.
2: But I'm not complaining. I still made an $80 profit. I'm not mad at that.
3: That's $80, so, but they bought them for $50.
1: Well, no, they bought socks from her, too.
3: That's weird.
1: So they sold a pair of socks for $70. That you probably paid $3 for.
3: Great.
2: But actually, they came in a pack for Five Below, so they were $5. It was like a pack of eight of them.
5: Well, there's your business.
1: Here's your business model. Thank you, Euphoria, for making this mass appeal.
2: I know.
1: Thank you, Euphoria, for making this be mainstream, because it's everywhere now.

0: Don't forget to tell your smart device to play My99.9 on iHeartRadio. It's time for Stacks and Hacks. I have Stacks information. Rich has life hacks. A woman on TikTok is going viral. It's just crazy. It's got 30 million views. And it's a short, short TikTok of her crying. And she's crying because here, I'll just put, this is the whole clip, 30 million views.
1: Can men please stop wearing flip-flops? That's really gross.
2: I'm with her.
0: It's like gross that, and all these people make comments because they don't want to see hairs on guys' toes.
3: My brother always wears flip-flops. He wears them all the time.
0: I went through a serious phase like that.
3: Yeah, I remember that.
0: Oh, gosh. I liked it, then it hurt my arches. Experts say that recess has been shrinking over the years, and that's worsening children's health. They say kids should get a minimum of 20 minutes of recess every day and multiple breaks.
4: For sure.
0: Right?
3: At least. Like, yeah. That's bare minimum.
0: I remember they took that away from my kids when they were in elementary school. It was such
2: why would they do that?
0: Same with PE.
2: Insane. You got to get your yayas out.
3: You got to get moving.
0: A company developed a special high-tech spoon, which automatically switches your phone to silent mode so you can eat in peace.
2: Okay.
0: It's for sale tomorrow.
3: Why do you need your spoon to do that?
4: Like, just turn it off.
2: That's a pretty cool spoon, though.
0: All right, so Seriously. Picture this. You need a lot of energy for this next one. A woman is in custody after deputies say she stole a Red Bull truck. And I mean one of those big-ass box trucks in Tampa, led law enforcement on a multi-county pursuit. And the police noticed, what's funny about that, I have the audio, they noticed she's probably wearing Crocs. Listen to this.
5: All right, pulling into a gas station at Sutton Road in Galloway. All right, this one's got a female, blue shorts and gray top, brown hair and a ponytail, going in the store, probably wearing Crocs.
6: I got her in cuffs.
0: A family in Texas says they feel trapped inside their own home because they're being terrorized by bees. There's a hive in a nearby creek. And they want fumigated, but no one will fumigate it. This is one of the people who live in the house.
7: They're all over the place, and they won't let me go out. We go run our errands, and then we rush back inside. We're all stuck indoors putting away the groceries. And no, they simply won't let us get out.
2: That's when you call the beekeeper, right? Not the fumigator. Yeah, beekeeper will relocate them.
0: They should do that. I don't know why no one's told them that, but they just sit there, and they're like, sad.
2: Trapped.
0: This is a pretty dramatic moment on TV. It happened on CBS Evening News. So this guy, reporter, his name is Tony something, was reporting from Taiwan, and the cameraman suffered a medical emergency. Mm-hmm. And things cut back to an unprepared Matt Gutman in the New York studio. They play some theme music. So this is, you're going to see hear the reporter, then you hear something. It's the cameraman collapsing.
3: Oh, no.
0: And then going back to the guy in the studio.
8: You will hear a lot about American decline and the rise of a powerful new China. The Chinese certainly, is he okay? We're going to take a quick break. We have a medical emergency here. We're calling a doctor.
9: Can you call a doctor, please?
10: So I'm going to sign off for Tony DeCopel, who's been reporting in Taiwan. We're going to go to break. We'll be right back.
3: That's scary.
0: CBS says the cameraman is okay and recovering.
2: Wow.
0: Just to let you know. Rich, what do you got for life hacks?
2: You ever have to walk into like a meeting or a bunch of people and your nose just starts running for no reason?
0: It's happened.
2: It's happened. And it's kind of it's not like you have a cold. It's just your nose starts running. Well, so here's a little body hack. If you take an ice cube and press it gently against the roof of your mouth for a few seconds, that blast of cold actually helps shrink swollen blood vessels, and that can temporarily open things up and make it easier to breathe, and it's going to stop your nose from running. If it's not like, you know, severe allergies or something like that, it's not going to cure your cold, but if your nose is running, got to walk into a place, that is a strange body hack that actually works, and it's worth trying, and that can be found at johnjanerich.com. 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

0: Southern Colorado's best variety. This is My 99.9. Jaje and Rich. Eric, good morning. You're on the air.
1: Good morning, good morning, good morning. How are we?
0: All right, how are we?
1: I'm doing all right. I mean, I just got dating out here is legit hard. It's just hard. I'm calling in. This girl I was seeing recently rejected me by saying she was gay, just to pop out on Instagram a week later with a whole new man. Not a soft launch. Not like who's this? Full hard launch with another bro. Caption talking about, oh, I found my peace. I found my person. I was like, wait a minute. We were vibing. We had gone on a couple dates. Everything was great. And then I'm like, oh, okay. So I slid into her DMs and was like, wait a minute. Thought you were gay. She goes, take it as a hint and get out of my DMs.
0: Hmm.
2: Dang.
3: Yeah, she's done with you. Couldn't be more done.
2: Oh no.
1: Yeah. Are we joking? Take it as a hint and get out of my DMs? Anyway, yeah, I'm at this point, I don't know. I guess I got to respect it. Like, game recognizes game. Like, I went and looked at her man and I was like, well, that's not even my competition. You know what I'm saying? I was like, okay, whatever. She was saying she was gay to not go on another date. So
0: when you say he's not your competition, what does that mean? Does that mean he's really, really good looking?
1: No, he's more like my inspiration at this point. I was like, that. I'm like, my God, I'd reject me too. Like,
3: yeah, well, then you should understand.
2: Like, what is he? Is he like shredded and buff or something?
1: Yes, he was like perfect. He was like chiseled. He had like a 12 pack and like he works in finance. And I was like, okay, sure.
0: You know, so what if the I'm gay thing is just the way she simply blows people off when things right. don't hit right? So she doesn't have to deal with drama, but you just literally didn't take the hint and kept digging. But okay. All right.
1: Probably exactly what happened. But you know what? She's going to be happy because he's a good-looking dude.
0: All right. Well, you know, I'm kind of grateful. You just kind of did a whole second date update for us without having to call the person.
2: That's so true.
0: Yeah.
1: Cut out the middleman.
0: Yeah. All right, dude. Thanks for calling in, Eric. Thanks for that dating update. Yeah, dating is hard out there, guys. Dating is hard.
3: Good luck.
0: Yeah, man. Thanks, brother.

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1: Call us at 877-937-1047 or text us. Text JJR and whatever you want to say to the number 96893. And when you do call us or text us, I have your text messages right here in front of us. Here's a text message. We get a couple of them. And this is referencing the last couple of days on our show. Text says, I didn't find something about my husband after we got married, but after he did a couple of years in prison, he came out with a pretty interesting tattoo in a very interesting place.
2: I just think that's so crazy to not tell your significant other. Like, I did a couple years.
1: That's not what she's
2: prison?
1: Saying. No, she's saying, no. My husband got out of prison and he got a tattoo. She has a tattoo story.
2: Oh, he didn't know about the tattoo.
3: In an interesting place and what it was, but we don't know what it is.
1: Oh, right. And does she mean that he got a tattoo in the kitchen? Or is it a tattoo on a part of his body?
3: Yeah.
1: Right. And if it's on a part of his body, was it something they were forced to do?
4: Yeah.
1: Like, I'd love to get that person on. Put that on the list, Dylan, to get a hold of that
4: like
1: person.
4: Like somebody in prison branded him.
2: Mm-hmm.
1: Yeah. John J. Rich, I want to share a slang word my 19-year-old cousin used on me a few days ago. Can anyone tell me what the word drippy means? I'm still at a loss.
2: Drippy means like you got swag, like you're fashion. Cool, like you got drip. Yeah, fashion.
1: Fashion. John Jane Rich, I thought zesty meant gay. I'm too old to be 37.
2: I think we did. Noah confirmed that for us.
1: Yeah. I was telling you guys about my sleep score the other day, and I had a 91 the other night. This person brings up a good observation. John Jay, I don't think your 91 sleep score was from the hot tub, because I talked about it, took a late hot tub.
3: Oh, yeah, that's right.
1: She said, I think it's because you had all your boys at home and playing basketball together.
4: Doesn't so, like to move around a lot.
1: 4 weeks of a sleep divorce.
4: Yeah.
1: As a married couple with young kids. What about where is their time for, you know, mom and dad time or intimacy or romance or mattress mambo or zag zag or that's punching the monkey? Where does that happen?
4: Sundays.
1: Sundays.
2: None of that has changed.
1: Yeah, so it's Sundays
4: it
1: like at noon.
4: Happens.
1: Or Sundays at noon or something like that? Or is it two?
4: It just depends.

0: it's not like
1: a, that's still a priority.
0: Well, then I'm sure he's happy with that.
1: I don't think he's happy with the situation, but it's not going to be forever.
0: And that's how it works. Shoot us a text. Anything about the show? Oh, that's right. The person wanted to hear Whoa, Larry. Here's a story. We had a whole bunch of dogs in the studio and all hell broke loose.
2: Whoa, Larry!
0: You know what?
1: Dog fight.
0: That reminds me.
3: And you weren't helping with the screaming.
0: That reminds me. I was at this meeting the other day about we're going to drop a whole bunch of new merch, Love Up merch, Love Pop merch, and some John G. and Rich merch. And the John G. and Rich merch, the woman that's running the company came up with this idea. She said, you know, John G. and Rich, wake your ass up from the Snoop Dogg open. I said, that's cool. And she goes, I want to do one that says, I ain't ever had one chip. And I said, that's great. She should put on a coffee mug. And I was like, there's got to be more. Whoa, Larry's got to be on.
3: Totally.
0: The
3: yeah,
0: and, whoa, if we, and if anyone else can, if you can think of anything else to add, what?
4: What about the Quinn would never do this?
5: You're asking me crazy questions on the radio.
6: Is Quinn the person in the picture that you sent me from the dressing room? Is that who Quinn is? God.
5: We talked about this. Why are you acting confused?
6: I mean, I didn't know anything about women.
5: Wait, what?
0: Jordan, I think you're looking at this all wrong. If it was ever a time in my life where I was single and I'm dating and the girl I'm dating says, I want to explore with women, that would be like winning the lottery, my friend.
5: I'm not sticking around for this. No okay.
4: Quinn's in the lead.
0: Okay.
5: You know what? Quinn wouldn't do this. So I think I made a mistake.
0: That's still kind of new. That hasn't taken off.
3: It's like the legendary one-liners.
0: Like, yeah, the stuff that's taken off.
1: Things
0: like,
1: that keep coming back.
0: Yeah, like, whoa, Larry, I ain't had one chip.
4: Developmental toys. That should be on there.
3: Documentary.
0: I'm just going to shoot down everything Rich says.
4: Listen, those are going to be big sellers. Right. Watch.
0: Text us.
4: You just watch it.
0: We're looking. We're going to put a bunch of coffee mugs. Just have John Jane Rich on one side and then a slogan on the other side. So if you got any, text JJR and whatever that slogan is to 96893.
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1: Okay, new game alert. It's John, Jane, Rich. Jessica, good morning.
2: Morning. How are you?
1: All right, we're playing a new game, and the prize is tickets to the Diamondbacks. Kyle has created this from the mind of Kyle Unfug. Kyle.
3: And I did this just for you, Jessica. This game is called Claim the Throne.

0: one of you will be crowned at the end of this game if you can get the most points. So it's called Claim the Throne because you have to decide who's on top. We'll begin with you, John Jay. Put these in order from highest to lowest. Most Grammy wins. Beyoncé, Taylor Swift, Adele. Give me the correct order from highest to lowest.
1: Beyoncé, Adele, Taylor Swift.
0: Nailed it!
1: Yeah!
0: 3 points on the board for John J. Van S. We move over to you, Rich Barra. Highest to lowest. Most Instagram followers. Selena Gomez, Kim Kardashian, Kylie Jenner. Put them in order.
2: Ooh, okay. Selena Gomez, Kim, then Kylie.
0: Also nailed it. 3 points on the board for Rich Barrow. We move over to you, Queen Peyton. Highest to lowest, Peyton. Most Spotify streams of all time. Drake, Bad Bunny, The Weeknd. In order, highest to lowest.
3: Okay, I'm going to go The Weeknd, Bad Bunny, Drake.
0: Incorrect on all forms.
3: What?
0: 0 points for you, Peyton. First place is Bad Bunny with 60 billion. Second place, Drake with 55 billion. Maybe with the 3 albums he just dropped, he'll be able to pull ahead. And The Weeknd was third with 40 billion.
3: I'm getting fake news on my social media because I just saw something about The Weeknd being number one.
0: Nope.
3: Anyway.
0: Incorrect. Yeah,
3: bummer.
0: I know. Tough. Tough cookies for you, Peyton, but you may be able to redeem yourself in round two. Now we move over to you, Jessica. So you've got comfortable in the game. You've got a feel for it. So Jessica,
4: yeah.
0: Highest to lowest, most fragrance sales. They each have their own perfume. Highest to lowest, Britney Spears, Beyonce, J-Lo.
4: Ooh, I say J-Lo, Beyonce, Britney.
0: Okay, you got one correct. Beyonce is in second place, but Britney Spears has the most fragrance sales.
2: Really?
0: She sold $2 billion.
1: Wow. I don't want to smell like her.
0: Beyonce was like $700 million, and J-Lo was in third place. So you are on the board, Jessica, with just 1 point as we move into round two. John Jay, highest to lowest. Who claims the throne with this one? Most social media followers total across all platforms. Cristiano Ronaldo, Selena Gomez, or Dwayne The Rock Johnson, highest to lowest, rank them.
1: Ronaldo, Selena, The Rock.
0: Ooh, 1 point for that, John Jay, because Cristiano Ronaldo does have the most across all platforms, 900 million people following.
2: Wow.
0: But coming in second above Selena Gomez, The Rock, with 700 million plus, right over 700 million, and right behind Selena Gomez. So 1 point for you, John Jay. Richard Barra, highest to lowest. Most YouTube subscribers, Mr. Beast, PewDiePie, Justin Bieber. Highest to lowest, Richard.
2: Oh, I think you did it in order. I think it's Mr. Beast. Is it just, no, PewDiePie and then Justin.
0: Incorrect.
2: Oh.
0: Mr. Beast does have the most, but then followed very closely by Justin Bieber and then PewDiePie. So sorry about that. So sorry. All right, Peyton. Highest to lowest. Most seasons on the air. Oof. 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
3: That is so incredibly hard.
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0: Okay, you got 1 point. The Simpsons has been on for 35 seasons.
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3: Dang it.
0: I know.
3: At least
0: you did get a point. You did get a point. All right, Jessica, this is your chance to pull ahead and claim the throne for Diamondbacks tickets, Jessica. Highest to lowest, fastest expansion team to win a World Series. Arizona Diamondbacks, Florida Marlins, Kansas City Royals.
4: I say D-backs, Royals, Marlins.
0: D-backs are the number one fastest expansion team to win a World Series. It only took them 4 years. You mixed up the Royals and the Marlins, but because you're going for D-backs tickets and you picked the D-backs, Jessica has claimed the throne. She is our queen of Claim the Throne. And Jessica, you are going to the Diamondbacks game. Congratulations.
1: Ready to go. We'll set you up with those tickets, Jessica. Thanks for playing and thank you for listening. I'm holding on.

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1: Time to get to the Drunk Dial line. We got a couple ways to get a hold of us where you can leave us a voicemail. One is the Drunk Dial line, which is 602-888-1933. And we started that line for you to, you know, if you're drunk, you need someone to talk to, we want to play the funny messages you leave us. 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So we got quite a few.
2: Hey, I haven't heard from Stu in a while. You know, Mr. Pedasso. Stu Pedasso.
1: That sounds like Addy right there.
3: So you guys are currently talking about Ask an Officer, and you wanted to know what happens if you get caught peeing in public. Well, my girlfriend got caught peeing in public outside a nightclub, and she did get a ticket and had to go to court. Bye.
1: You know what I heard?
4: Like that's good so to know. Different, yeah.
1: I got a lot of feedback on that, and I heard if you are peeing outside of a nightclub or something like that, you could get in trouble. But if you're like hiking or somewhere, obviously we need to get a police officer
4: it's
1: to tell
4: public
1: us.
4: Public indecent.
1: But I heard if you're somewhere and it's like obvious that it's like emergency that you don't get a ticket for it.
5: Yeah.
1: Right. So, but anyway.
6: I think it depends what's surrounding.
4: Right.
1: That's
4: like
1: what I'm saying.
4: If you're a drunk like girl outside school, the club,
1: that's what I'm
4: different.
1: Saying. If you're leaving a club and you're peeing on the side of the road, then you get pulled over. But if you're running in the middle of nowhere and you got to pee, you pee.
4: Right.
7: Laugh it up, fur balls.
8: That's it.
1: Was that,
6: all right.
1: That was Harrison Ford calling in on the way to his graduation speech. That's a Harrison Ford line. Laugh it up, furball.
7: Hey, Nick. Good morning. John, Jan, Rich. Listening to the Demi Lovato game right now. And I need to hear more about the beef between the Ninja Turtles and Mr. Miyagi. Hayton. Hayton, girl. Got to get you on some Ninja Turtles.
4: No, sorry.
9: My name is Nicole, and I'm listening all the way from Alabama on the iHeartRadio app. And I just wanted to tell you guys, I love you so much. I love your show. I have been listening for the last 20 years. I love War of the Roses, Second Date Update. Y'all just make my morning. I can't even tell you what it means to me that you guys go on every single day. Also, I just want to say that's not my real accent. I live in Arizona, and I just wanted to play the game, but I was nervous to do it live.
4: Oh, my gosh! Like, is this Georgia from Ginny and Georgia calling us right now? I'm impressed.
8: Winner, winner.
4: Totally
8: fastball right by me.
1: It. See, so that was a talkback. You could just leave it while you're listening to us on the iHeart app or call 602-888-1933.
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2: Noah Lashley, come on down.
3: Noah Lashley, come on down.
2: Brianna, good morning. You're on the air.
4: Hi, how are you guys?
2: I'm great. How are you?
4: So good. I was listening to your podcast, and I obviously saw on social media that Noah went on The Price is Right, and then I found out from you guys that I could watch it on, I don't know, Paramount Plus or something, whatever it is. And so I went and I watched the show this morning, and I was dying when Noah put on the helmet when he won the scooter. Because I heard you guys talking about it, but it was so much better watching it happen live, because literally it did not fit at all. And it was so sad, but it was so good at the same time.
5: So sad.
2: Yeah, we gotta put that video up. We got to put that video up of him. And put it like on a boomerang, him trying to put this little helmet on his head.
5: Don't you feel like there was at least seven or eight memes from that particular episode?
2: Oh, yeah.
4: Brilliant. It was cute. But I would also like to point out that he stole Kyle's dream, and that is not okay. So Kyle needs to go, and she needs to get on the show and talk to, well, I can't remember the producer's name that you guys had on the show, but she's got to hook her up, because I'm like, what the heck, Noah? You took Kyle's dream. Like, this is her ultimate goal.
2: Oh, my God.
6: So, isn't that sad that that's my ultimate goal?
7: I think that's pretty cool.
2: You know what? Have
7: and
2: you
7: it's
2: put that on?
7: You.
2: Did you put that on your vision board?
6: I did not put it on my vision board. That's the problem.
2: There you go. All right.
4: Rihanna. Yeah, that's the mishap.
2: Thank you so much for listening. Yeah. Oh, go ahead, Noah. What were you going to say?
4: Yeah.
2: Wait.
8: So I got a call a couple weeks ago, and they were like, hello, this is so-and-so at The Price is Right. We need to get your helmet size for the scooter. Clearly, they saw the footage. And I was like, I don't know what my helmet size is. And they had to send me a guide. And I had to, like, measure my head. So hopefully I ordered the right one.
5: And really?
2: What size is your head? Do you know?
8: I have no idea. I was like, it was like some random thing. I mean, I guess it would be the equivalent of, like, an extra large.
6: How nice that they saw that and they were like, we need to get this guy a bigger helmet.
7: He needs to be protected.
2: We got to post that video. We will post that video up. Thank you very much, Brianna, for listening.
4: The best part was when the guy goes, oh, it fits perfectly.
2: Oh, George. All right. Have a great day. Thanks for listening.
4: You too. Thanks, guys.
2: Bye. Here's a text here. We were just talking about Noah and Price is Right. I heard the girl saying to put the video up of Noah putting on the helmet. Also put up the video of him trying to spin the wheel from the wrong side. That was hilarious.
5: Should I do it again? Yeah, go ahead, do it again. Get that wheel spun.
9: Noah, you're on your way to the showcase round. Congratulations. Noah's going to the showcase round. If you missed any recent episodes, you can watch them on CBS.com.
2: It's John G. and Rich.
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2: They say the holy water's watered down, and this town's lost its faith. Our colors will fade eventually, so if our time is running out, day after day, we'll make the mundane a masterpiece. Oh my, oh my love, I take one look at you, you're taking me

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1: Peyton, you said something that made me think about something because you said, we're speaking of TV shows, because mm-hmm. you're doing the book club.
2: Yeah.
1: But you're reading a book from a TV show you already saw, right?
2: Yeah, I think you guys watched it too. It's actually incredibly difficult. I'm reading the book, His and Hers. Do you remember that show?
3: No.
2: It was on Netflix.
1: You didn't see it, Rich.
2: It starred the actress from Creed. I can't remember her name right now to save my life. But basically, there's this couple that reunites, but she's this news anchor, and the ex-husband is the police officer, and they're trying to solve these murder crimes, but it's all starting to tie back to the both of them, and you don't really know who the murderer is.
1: Do you remember that, Kyle?
4: I do remember, because you literally watch his story and then you watch her story of the same story, and then it's like them discovering who
1: because
4: actually did it.
1: This girl is murdered and he's the cop investigating it, but he's also sleeping with her, the victim, right? Okay, go ahead. Yeah, so you saw
2: book.
1: It.
2: I watched that show when it came out however many months ago on Netflix, and now it is a book that we are reading in our book club. And it is incredibly difficult to read this book because I remember bits and pieces of the show. And so I'm trying to place them into the book and I'm almost getting ahead of myself. And then I'm confusing myself. And so I'm trying to speed read through this book because it's low-key miserable and so not enjoyable.
1: The point of you reading the book is to have a discussion with your friends.
2: Correct.
1: How many people in your book club?
2: There's like 10 of us, but about 6 of them don't read the books. They're just there for the vibes.
1: Okay, so when you do read the books, you all get together and you're going to talk about the story.
2: Yeah, we have like espresso teenies, or we have brunch and we just talk. We all come up with questions that like spark during when we're reading it, and we'll take notes down and then we'll all discuss.
1: So lovely. So here's my solution. It takes me back to high school. I had to write a book report once on the book, The Color Purple. And I didn't read the book. I went to the movie. And then my book report was pretty good until I started talking about Oprah. But since you saw the TV show, why don't you just recap the TV show in the book club meeting?
4: Or watch the TV show again.
1: That's what I'm saying. But it's like fresh. You can be like, hey, man, when it's cheating when you're in school, when you're just with friends.
2: So I've like kind of really nerded out on my book club. I have these two apps that I track my reading on. And I feel like I got to be loyal to my people.
1: Oh, okay.
3: That's fair, actually.
1: There's a movie out right now. I think it's number one on Netflix. I forget. It's about an octopus.
2: Yeah, I'm watching it.
4: I started to watch it.
1: My wife read the book and she goes, oh my God, it's a movie. You got to watch this movie. You're going to cry. I'm like, I'm not going to freak. I don't want to watch a movie where I'm going to cry. I mean, if I cry in the middle of a movie, okay. But I don't want to go into a movie knowing I'm going to cry. Just like, I don't want to go into the Michael Jackson movie because I know that Joe Jackson beats up Michael, and I don't want to go through. I don't want to sit through that.
3: It's rough to watch.
1: That's what I mean. I don't want to do that. So, like, by the way, is it a good movie?
2: Which one? The Remarkably
1: The Octopus one?
2: Yeah, I'm enjoying it so far.
1: Did you read the book?
2: No.
1: See, you should have done that one.
2: I don't know if I would want to do that because I actually read The Housemaid before the Amanda Seyfried and Sydney Sweeney movie came out. And when I watched the movie, I was like, this movie is nowhere near as good as the book. It's very conflicting.
1: That's right. So you read the book.
2: Situation I'm in.
1: You read the book before you see the movie.
2: Yeah.
1: That's how you need to do it, probably.
2: Yeah, probably. Yeah.
1: So you're watching the Octopus movie, Kyle?
4: Yeah, I just started it. I'm not too far in. It's okay so far.
2: But
4: I'm not too far in.
1: Like, do you remember that documentary on the octopus?
3: Yeah.
1: And I cried in that.
4: Yeah. When I first started watching it, I thought it was the documentary. And then I saw Sally Field and I was like, this is not a documentary.
2: My mom kept saying that because she kept walking in and she was like, that's Sally Field. That's Sally Field. And I asked her, I was like, who's Sally Field? She was like, that's Sally Field. And then left.
4: She's in Mrs.
2: So
4: Doubtfire.
2: I don't know who she is.
1: She's never seen that movie. She's won an Academy Award. She's
4: in tons of movies.
1: She plays Forrest Gump's mom. She plays, she's a bunch of movies. She was a smoking event. She's just in a
2: ton.
1: She's a very, very, very successful actress.
3: You would say she was an A-lister back in the day.
1: Yeah. Hey, Hillary, good morning. You're on the air.
5: Good morning. I just wanted to share, because Peyton's in a book club, and me and my work friends are in a book club also, air quotes. 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
4: I want to be in your book club. 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
2: That is so funny. 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
5: We'll tell them that it's something small that they're probably not interested in. 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
1: The other day, we started talking about these scam texts, right? Like, Kyle, you got one. In fact, I just got two of them this morning.
2: You did?
1: Yeah, and they have a link, you know? It's like a weird text that you don't know with a link. Hey, mm-hmm. someone logged into your account at 3:15 this morning. Right? So I didn't do it, but Harmony, what's a scam you know about?
3: Hi. So I heard Kyle talking about the scam text, and I got a good one from a bank, and I fell for it.
2: No, what did it say?
1: No.
3: Yeah. So this one said your account has been, you know, someone used $1,000 on your account. Do you approve of this? And I was like, no. And so then they responded again and said, okay, give us a call at, you know, 800, blah, blah, blah. And so I was like, okay, this sounds, you know, it's from Chase Bank. So I called them back and they were like, okay. And I know not to give, you know, personal information, but they said, okay, well, can you verify how much you have in the account? And I was like, I have $13. So you're not going to take much. No one's going to take much out of there. And they were like, and they, I think they instantly hung up after that.
4: So like, yeah. This lady's scamming us.
2: They were like, never mind.
4: No, we're $13.
3: But I was still freaked out thinking, okay, did I give too much information? Like, what's going on? And so then I knew to look at, I looked back at the text. And when you click on the actual phone number or who sent it to you, Chase will only send like a 6-digit code as their notification. If you ever get a text from Chase, it's only a 6-digit code. It's not a phone number. And that was a phone number. So I was like, oh, I got scammed. Ooh. But I've been scammed a few times.
2: You've been scammed a few times? Oh, no.
3: Yeah, not really scammed, like in the terms of like, well, I got one from that. It was from a daughter. And my daughter was like crying on the phone. And she was like, Mom, I got held at gunpoint today. I mean, all this stuff. And it like went on and on. And I was like, oh my God. And it was her voice. Like, it sounded like her voice, but a little bit off. My husband and I are sitting there listening to it. And then all of a sudden it went over to a police officer. This is police officer so-and-so, da-da-da. And I was like, what is going on? And I'm like, put me back on the phone with my daughter. I have questions. And what do you mean she got held at gunpoint and now she's home and she, you know, and so all these things. And then finally, like, they asked for some stuff and I said, this doesn't sound legit. Put me back on the phone with my daughter. And then they hung up and I instantly called my daughter. She's like, hi.
1: Wow, they did her voice. They AI.
2: Why you need the code word?
1: I would think there's some sort of like they specifically targeted you to find your daughter's voice, right? That's scary.
2: Yeah, yeah.
1: That's wild.
3: It's a common thing that they do. Yeah. Wow.
1: How long ago was that? Like, how long ago was that with your daughter? When was that?
3: That was a few months ago.
1: Man, that is scary. Has it happened since? Anything since then?
3: No. Man. But it's just something you have to be very aware of. If your kids ever call frantic, have your other significant other call them on the other line because it's most likely not them.
2: Well, yeah, I actually just saw something on TikTok where they FaceTimed and they had a video of the dad. The dad called the daughter and was like, hey, I locked my keys out. Can you come to the front door?
4: What?
1: Listen, if I ever call anybody, it's not me.
4: yeah, we're aware.
1: It is not me. It's my kids. I will never call you.
4: He'll follow it up with a text like, how come you didn't pick up the phone? I'm trying to call you. Then you know. Then you know.
1: Well, Harmony, thanks for calling in. The heads up. Thank you so much. Scary.
3: Absolutely.
1: Thank you. Scary. You know where that's from? Mm-mm. No More Parties in LA.
2: Never seen it. Never heard of it.
1: For some reason, it's, I don't know where. Scary. It sounds like Jay-Z, but I think it's Kanye. I mean, the song is Kanye. It sounds like he sampled Jay-Z. Scary.

0: 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So people are listening to days, like right now, here's a text about the May 6th podcast. May 6th, that was last week. This text, and I was out of town, and sometimes I was trying to do the show from a studio in Hawaii, and maybe we had technical difficulties or whatever, but because my son was graduating. This text says, why is John Jay missing from half of the segments on the May 6th podcast? He was also missing from segments on May 5th. Jan is never quiet for that long. Who kidnapped him?
1: Jan.
0: Who kidnapped Jan? Anyway. Kyle, let's get a Poppy update. Poppy the puppy.
2: Poppy. She's our puppy that we got from Love Pup, I think 3 or 4 weeks ago. No, I'm losing count. But she was a welcome new member of our family for the majority of us. There's two people in our household, or two beings in our household, I should say, that I feel are just going to take a little bit longer to warm up. One of which, my husband, it took a lot of convincing for him to say yes that we could adopt her. And the other being is our other dog, Daisy, who hates all dogs. She's just not a fan of them. And she really doesn't like that Poppy's in the household now. And I'm pretty sure she's only looked her in the eye about 7 times, and that's when she's barking at her to get away from her. But I have this hope that it's just going to take time for them to come around to each other. So there's been some really big, awesome things that have happened that have given me such extra hope where I'm like, yes, this is it. This is the moment. So Scott comes to me and he goes, so an Amazon package may be coming. They're like sticks for Poppy. I was like chew sticks? He's like, yeah. You ordered her chew sticks? This is amazing. This is a great sign that you're starting to accept it and love her too. You want to get her treats. What? So I got all excited about that. And the next day I'm in my room and I'm getting ready and Scott comes in. And he goes, oh my gosh. I go, what? He goes, I would never have believed this unless I saw it with my own eyes. And I was like, what? He goes, Daisy just played with Poppy.
0: That's awesome.
2: I said, what?
3: Breaking news.
2: Stop it. He goes, yeah, but it wasn't necessary. It wasn't like an obvious play. Like they were both near each other and Daisy got mad for a second and then her tail started wagging and like she got a little bit of energy and they started like playing a little bit. I was like, stop it. I still have yet to witness this because Daisy
0: doesn't want you to
2: like
0: see
2: around,
0: it.
2: She doesn't want you to see it.
4: She's probably mad at you.
2: But I was like, this is so huge. So you guys, there is hope.
0: That's awesome.
4: Good.
0: We got a 4-pack of tickets to the Diamondbacks. We're going to play Remember the Time. Good morning, Nicole.
5: Good morning.
0: Good morning. Let's play, Richard.
4: Okay, it's all kinds of stuff. Movies, TV, pop culture, and a couple of bonus clues coming your way for this Remember the Time. Because I think this is a hard one. All you got to do is get the year right that it all happened and you win. Players ready? Let's Remember the Time.
6: 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I'm Jimmy Fallon, and I'll be your host for now.
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8: Yes, overpriced coffee.
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8: Oh my gosh, I love this song.
11: We open up a nightclub to clean the money.
12: What if it can be more than that, though, man?
13: You mean we go legit? Live happily ever after?
14: Oh, na, na, na.
15: Put your hands in the air if you're loving tonight.
14: Oh, na, na, na.
15: Keep your hands in the air if you're spending the night.
4: Okay, a couple little bonus clues for you here, Nicole. This is also the year that Netflix and Chill became a thing. The ALS Ice Bucket Challenge and the dress that blew up the internet. Was it black or blue or white or gold?
2: That are helpful clues, Rich.
4: Okay. Yeah,
5: that's
4: year.
5: That's pretty helpful.
4: Okay, so what did you hear in there? What did you recognize? What year do you think that happened?
5: Obviously the Lego movie. Those songs, I can't tell you who sang them because I'm like super nervous, but I recognize them. And then maybe that, I don't think that was Ozarks. I'm not sure what the TV show was, but the Lego movie and those other clues you gave was like a big hint. I think my daughter was only like 4 at the time. So I'm going to go with 2015.
4: 2015.
2: Solid guess.
5: Yeah.
4: John Jay, your move.
0: Boy, this is really hard for me. Really hard. I remember my wife took my son to Legoland when that movie was coming out. I know the Iggy Azalea song because I always thought it was First Things First, Sarsaparilla. Is what I thought she said.
4: She got to have like a root beer tasting drink first, before you do anything.
0: Yeah, man, I was going to go 2010, 2011. So I will go because of that. And she said 2015. I will go 2012.
4: Okay, 2012.
2: It was so hard. It was so good.
4: Kyle Unfuck.
16: Okay, so same clues as everybody else. There was Iggy Azalea, the Lego movie. I did not get into the Lego movie until like maybe 2 years ago, and we watch that movie all the time. Mm. It's really funny, but that doesn't necessarily help bring me back because it brings me to like recently in my memories. Then Rich said The Dress, and that was such scandal.
2: True.
16: Such scandal. I wrote down 2017 first, and I've ignored my gut in the past, so I'm not going to do that this time. I'm going to write 2017.
4: Okay. Peyton, your move.
17: So I only had the fancy Iggy Azalea and then the Na Na Na Trey Songz. And I feel like that was before like Trey Songz really got canceled for being a creep. And Fancy was like really the last time Iggy Azalea was like super, super relevant. But the Ice Bucket Challenge and The Dress takes me back like sophomore, junior year of high school. Nicole said 2015.
16: Mm-hmm.
17: Okay, I would have been, 2016. I'm like a senior, so that's not it. I'm going 2014.
4: Okay.
17: More in 2014, sophomore year.
4: 2014. Okay, so you guys were all over Tonight Show, Iggy, Lego Movie, Trey Songz, The Dress, Netflix and Chill, ALS Ice Bucket Challenge. I don't know if this has ever happened before, but your winner is Peyton Whitmore with 2014.
16: Wow. Yay, good job, Peyton.
17: Finally, thank you, Trey Songz, for that, because that is what truly brought me back. I think I just got my driver's license.
0: Well, you get the tickets still.
17: Yay.
0: Way to go, Nicole. You get a 4-pack of tickets to the Diamondbacks. Congratulations. Hold on. We will
5: set
0: you up.
5: Much.
0: You got it.
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2: Good morning.
1: Okay, you're going to play a game with us for some Demi Lovato tickets.
2: Okay, awesome. Okay. I'm so excited.
1: All right, Peyton, you got the game today, right?
3: Yeah, it's a pop culture trivia game. So I'm going to go around the room, give you guys a quick little trivia question. There's only going to be two rounds, so we're going to get right to it, but it's going to be fun. John Jay, what 2020 documentary had us all watching this bizarre world of cat breeding, especially at this eccentric zoo operator where the ringleader got arrested?
1: Tiger King.
3: Correct. John Jay on the board with 1 point. Way to start us off hot. Rich.
4: Good morning, Peyton.
3: What is Eleven's favorite food in the hit Netflix show Stranger Things?
4: It is Eggo waffles.
3: Correct. Richard Bear on the board. Kyle, what 1988 hit movie starring Eddie Murphy got a sequel in 2021?
5: Beverly Hills Cop.
3: Incorrect. I was looking for Coming to America.
5: Oh, that's right.
1: Oh, good. That's right. Because that what Beverly Hills Cop did happen, but not.
3: Yeah,
1: oh.
3: Tricky.
5: If I was in the wrong year, I guess.
3: Yeah, sorry. Yeah, right. I know. I actually never saw the original Coming to America until the sequel came out. My dad was really mad at me. I blame him, though. Okay. Zoe, your question is right here. What is the name of the fictional spokesperson Progressive Insurance has had since 2008?
2: Oh, Whoa.
3: Good job. Yes. Another fun fact. I was her for Halloween in
1: really?
3: The 7th grade.
1: Another fun fact. She's my sister's friend.
3: Really?
5: That's awesome.
3: Oh, my gosh. Yeah. I dressed up as her. I had the whole apron. I had the little name tag. It was great.
4: That's a pretty cool career, just being Flo.
3: Yeah, I know, right? And she's still popping to this day. Okay, we move over into round two. John Jay, 11 actors have played Batman on screen. I need you to name three of them.
1: Christian Bale.
3: Correct.
1: Adam West. Michael Keaton.
3: Good.
1: Ben Affleck.
3: Wow.
1: You said three.
3: Yeah, I know. That was four. That was great. Good job. I thought you were just going to keep on rolling. Well,
1: I can.
3: Game.
1: Val Kilmer.
3: Yeah, okay, good.
5: And Robert Pattinson.
3: Mm-hmm. Yeah. All good things. George Clooney. Clooney. Yeah.
5: George Clooney.
3: Anyway.
5: Nick got an accent for a second. George Clooney.
3: Good job, John Jay. Rich. Name one movie that Taylor Swift has acted in.
4: Oh, you know what I'm thinking of is New Year's Eve. That movie.
3: Mm-mm. Different holiday.
2: Can I steal?
3: Yeah.
4: Steal?
3: Heck yeah,
4: Day.
3: You can steal, Zoe. What's your guess?
4: Say Valentine's Day.
2: Valentine's
3: Day. Yes! Good job,
1: she knew
3: Zoe.
1: Before you gave her the clip.
5: Way to go, Zoe.
3: Came in hot. Good job. Kyle. Which Disney princess was actually originally intended to be a villain? And technically, she's not really a princess.
5: Disney
3: she's
5: princess
3: a queen.
5: Was supposed to be a villain,
3: An
5: but
3: ice
5: she's
3: queen.
5: A queen.
3: An ice queen.
5: Was Elsa going to be a villain?
3: She was originally set to be a villain.
5: Interesting.
3: I know, and then
5: you know, originally that role was going
3: to
5: go to Anne Hathaway, and she like moved to go help her dad who had dementia, and so she had to be gone for 18 months, so they ended up giving it to Idina Menzel.
3: I didn't know that. I feel like Idina Menzel was like the perfect Elsa.
5: Oh, yeah.
3: I know. They just wanted to show the sister love. Like, who cares about the boys? Anyways, Zoe, we move over to you. If you get this one correct, you get to go see Demi Lovato, okay?
2: Okay. I'm ready.
3: All right. Camp Rock 3 was officially announced to release during what month this summer? It also happens to be the month of Leo season.
2: Oh my gosh, I just saw this on TikTok. Okay, Leo season, so it's either July or August. Oh my god. I'm gonna say August.
3: Yes! Oh my gosh!
1: Yeah!
3: Zoe! And she guessed correctly. Camp Rock 3 is coming this August.
1: All right. Congratulations, Zoe. You're gonna go see Demi Lovato.
2: I'm so excited.
1: Hold on the line. Thank you for listening.
2: Thank you.

0: the things that I've got.
1: This is my 99.9 Southern Colorado's best variety.
2: You guys understand this whole IG instance thing going on? Do you understand it?
3: The instance?
2: Yeah, do you get it?
4: The pictures?
2: I don't get it. It pops up and I don't know. And I click on it. I'm like, oh my God, what did I just do? It doesn't seem as easy as...
3: I haven't actually clicked on it yet.
4: Kadeem said he accidentally posted a picture because I guess if you take a picture, it just automatically uploads. Oh. But I think it's like their version of like Snapchat stories or instant message stories. I don't know, but it's annoying and it's in the way.
2: That's what I mean. That's how I was trying to explain it. Annoying and in the way, and I don't know how it works. But
3: like, it supposedly only goes to your close friends, right?
4: No, I think it goes to the people that you're only... It's the same thing like how in the notes, how it's only people that you follow and follow you back. Mutuals that can see.
3: Oh,
4: those.
3: I thought it was the people you've designated as close friends, but...
4: I'm saying there's a close friends option too. Right.
2: You said you haven't clicked on them yet, and I haven't purposely clicked on them, but what's happened is, you know, you're on Insta so fast, you know, I hit DMs, I'm trying to return messages, I go really fast, and all of a sudden I'm clicking on these people, and I'm like, what is it? And I'm clicking, and I'm like, oh my God, I'm looking at their videos, I don't want to let them think that, oh yeah, I'm going to send you my face too. You know what I mean? I don't know what happens, and I don't know the feedback you get. So I know nothing. They haven't done a very good job explaining it. I bet you it goes away.
4: I think it's literally, so you know how at the very top of your DMs, how you have the notes where you can almost post like Facebook status or instant statuses? I think it's that same exact thing, just pictures.
2: Oh, I don't even know the notes thing you're talking about.
4: At the very top.
5: It was working so good before.
2: What do you mean on the very top?
5: Why mess with it?
2: We're on the very top.
4: So if you go to your Instagram app and you go in the middle and you press... The arrow to your DMs. Uh-huh. These at the very top.
2: Oh, where it says people. Oh, I never even looked at that.
5: It's got a little status next to
4: them. Those are notes. So people are literally doing status updates throughout their days. They last 24 hours and then they go away. And then if you go to the bottom right-hand corner, there is these new instant. Like, I'm going to post one right now.
2: Like, mine says, okay, I just looked at mine. It says unpopular opinion. I'm supposed to say that something. Is that what I'm supposed to say?
5: Yeah, they want an unpopular opinion, like something that you know.
2: Oh, I never
5: whatever,
2: did anything.
5: Like, kale sucks. Something like that.
2: So let's get an update from Retro. How long ago was it when you brought this little dilemma you're in with your wife?
5: Oh, so yeah, my wife was all bothered because one of her friends, I use in air quotes, I'm going to say work friends, was sending out wedding invites, and all of her other work friends were sending pictures of how gorgeous these wedding invites were. And we hadn't gotten one at all. And I mean, weeks and weeks and weeks after everybody else. So Stacy is like, well, obviously... the girl that's getting married likes me better than the other coworkers. Why wouldn't she? I'm a delight. Why aren't we invited to this wedding? So I'm laughing like, I don't think you're that close. I think you're just the other people are closer. So it's kind of low key trolling her on the air. Well, at some point over the last few weeks, it was getting just too much for her. So she's talking to the friend that's getting married and she slides it in a very nice Stacy way where Stacy's like, no big deal. I don't know that if we're invited to the wedding or not, and it's no big deal if your list is already full, but I'm just letting you know that we didn't receive a wedding invitation. So
2: she said that to the bride?
5: She said it to the bride. So here's what happens. The bride's like, oh, no, of course you're invited. Let me give you the website, and you can just RSVP on the website. So we go, and automatically our names are up there. But then Stacy's like, so now... we're going to a destination wedding that we have to fly to. And here's the part I don't care for. It's formal. I got to wear a tuxedo and fly and take vacation time to go to this wedding.
2: Oh, now, wow.
5: So I think we were on the backside of like, well, I wasn't going to invite them, but since she asked, let's just stick them in there.
2: What was the time frame between when Stacy asked versus you guys went to the website?
5: I think about 2 or 3 days.
2: Oh, okay. So she had
3: plenty of time to update.
2: Plenty of
5: time to update the website.
3: And he goes, yeah, I did think that was weird when the invite came, it said RSVP to find out the location. I was like, we're doing it at Jake's Unlimited. It's not a secret.
4: Oh,
3: it's
4: not
2: Taylor Swift.
4: That's so funny. So I've used Partyful before. We actually used it when we went on our big cousin's trip for Mardi Gras in New Orleans. And it's actually kind of like an app where you're able to like

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1: Peyton, you said Kyle. I'm talking about Kyle's husband, Fish, was a positive influence on me because he got me riding a bike. But Kyle, not so much.
2: Yeah, no. Bad influence, Kyle, over there. But
3: excuse me?
2: To be completely honest, like, I was matching her energy. So we were both bad influences on each other. So we went to go film our Try It Tuesday for next week, which is going to be really exciting. We went to the Coach Coffee Shop.
1: Wait, when you say Coach, you say Coach Coffee Shop?
2: Yeah,
3: the Coach Coffee Shop. So it's literally the Coach store that sells purses. They expanded and opened up a coffee shop that's attached to the store.
1: So not, like, guys, I was thinking like a coach, like a basketball coach. It's not that.
2: Mm-mm, no, but we're walking through the line. We're trying to figure out what we want to drink. And we're looking at the merch. And we're like, we have to get something, right?
3: Get a souvenir.
2: We have to. It's the Coach Coffee Shop. So we go through. We get all of our goodies. We're sitting there eating our stuff, drinking our stuff. And then we walk out to go leave. And I look to the left and I'm like, ooh, this is an outlet. We have to go to Kate Spade. Should we go to the Kate Spade store? And Kyle's like, absolutely. So we walk, we start trotting over to Kate Spade. We're looking through. That we find like the sale section. So Kate Spade had a section where it was 70% off and then another 20% off of whatever that 70% off
3: was. And this is like off of the outlet price.
2: Right.
1: Wow.
4: So that's 90% off.
2: But kind of.
3: Well, when you do the math, it doesn't really add up to that.
2: But. Exactly. But yes.
3: Yeah.
2: But yeah. So we're looking and I like grab the cutest bag. It's like this silver metallic purse that matched my shoes that broke. And I'm like, oh my gosh, I will die without this bag. And I'm like, I'll get it if it's like under 100. Then I'm sold. So she rings up. She says, $80. I'm like, you sold me. And then she shows me this fancy little wallet. And I'm looking at Kyle. And I'm like, should I get the wallet?
3: This lady was so smart, though, because she knew Peyton was looking at the bag, right? And then we went over to, like, the wallet section to see if anything, like, there was something that mattered. There wasn't. Like, this is, like, silver. It's, like, metallic. And then we go up to the register and she goes, oh, I pulled this for you. And it's a matching wallet.
4: Oh. Like,
2: how can you not
4: get
2: the matching wallet? Like, I had to.
4: But how is that Kyle's fault?
2: Because she was like, you should get the wallet. If
3: she's like, I don't know. And
4: she's,
3: I was like,
4: wrong.
3: They're sisters. They match.
1: Yeah. So where is that? You using today?
2: No, I'm not using it today. But the reason I say Kyle is a bad influence is because I got home and literally Kadeem was like, you don't need another purse. You need to stop buying purses.
3: He doesn't understand.
2: And I said, but they match.
4: Here's where Kyle's
3: They're sisters.
4: The good
3: have
4: influence.
3: Left them, you know, can't separate them.
2: Yeah.
4: If it was full price, Kyle would have said, no, you need to wait for this to be a sale.
2: No, that's true.
4: Kyle is your bargain sister.
1: Yeah, she always,
2: absolutely
1: Kyle
2: is.
1: Gets stuff on
2: and I was a bad influence because I totally encouraged her to get her super cute bag too.
3: Okay.
1: Did you get
3: also,
1: one?
3: Yes, but the bag that Peyton bought was originally like a $450 bag that you got for $80. So wallet, she spent way less than what the bag would have cost originally.
1: Let me ask you this. I think Rich told me this many, many, many, many years ago. I used to go to one of these outlets where there was a Nike store and I would go buy these workout shoes, Nike. I always saw this outlet. I'm getting this great deal. And then Rich says to me one time, you remember this? You said, Nike makes shoes specifically for the outlets.
4: Mm-hmm.
1: So you think you're getting a great deal, but it's really like, let's say the shoes cost $30. It cost them $30 to, like, it's not, whatever it is, they're making money off of it.
4: All the outlets, but like the big ones, like the Polos and all that stuff. It's like, sometimes you can find the stuff that didn't sell at a big store, but they make an outlet quality version of whatever outlet store you go
1: with. Was the purse that Peyton got really $400? Or not that there's anything wrong with it, or was it really always $80? And they're just telling you that it's worth $400. Do you get what I'm saying?
3: No, because I'll tell you this. Last summer, I got a bag from that same store that I had been eyeing before on the website. And it was like, I was like, I can't do it. It's too expensive. And then when I saw in the outlet store, at 70% off, plus another 20% off.
4: 90%
3: And it was an insane amount cheaper than what it was.
1: Oh, so you saw it before in the real store. Okay,
3: I was
1: that's
3: like,
1: what I'm talking
3: I'm
1: about.
3: Getting
1: that's,
3: that.
4: But the thing is, like, when you walk into those outlet stores and you see, like, a bunch of the same shoe, that's the outlet shoe. But they also have the one-off that ends up in the outlet, like Kyle was talking about.
2: Yeah, makes sense. Regardless, my bag is to die for, and so is Kyle's. They're so cute. And well worth it.
1: A couple days ago, we all had dinner together, and we were taking a picture, and Peyton's heel broke. Right?
3: And I know, and when she bought the purse, I was like, oh, that would have been perfect for the shoes that you broke.
1: Hold on. She sold those shoes. I put them on Unfug Feet and sold the shoes for $50, a broken shoe. And then Peyton was down. I go, hey, if you want, I could sell them for $50. Somebody made an offer. And then someone else made this. And I should have kept going because it kept going higher and higher and higher. And then I said, here's the $50. I go, but you gotta mail them. And what happened there?
2: Well, I don't know why I didn't think, like, mailing is so expensive. Like, we gotta work those into the fees.
1: Well, that's why I think when you buy something, right? When you buy something, shipping and handling always costs extra until you spend a certain amount of money.
2: Yeah.
1: And then they're like, oh, over $100 shipping and handling is free.
2: But I'm not complaining. I still made an $80 profit. I'm not mad at that.
3: That's $80, so, but they bought them for $50.
1: Well, no, they bought socks from her, too.
3: That is weird.
1: So Peyton sold a pair of socks for $70.
2: Yeah.
1: That you probably paid $3 for.
2: Yeah. Actually, they came in a pack for Five Below, so they were $5. It was like a pack of eight of them.
4: See, well, there's your business. Business model.
1: Thank you, Euphoria, for making this mass appeal.
2: I know.
1: Thank you, Euphoria, for letting this be mainstream, because it's everywhere.

0: My 99.9.
1: Okay, new game alert. It's John, Jane, Rich. Jessica, good morning.
2: Morning. How are you?
1: All right, we're playing a new game, and the prize is tickets to the Diamondbacks. Kyle has created this from the mind of Kyle Unfug. Kyle.
3: And I did this just for you, Jessica. This game is called Claim the Throne.

0: one of you will be crowned at the end of this game if you can get the most points. Now, it's called Claim the Throne because you have to decide who's on top. We'll begin with you, John Jay. Put these in order from highest to lowest. Most Grammy wins. Beyoncé, Taylor Swift, Adele. Give me the correct order from highest to lowest.
1: Beyoncé, Adele, Taylor Swift.
0: Nailed it!
1: Yeah!
0: 3 points on the board for John J. Van S. We move over to you, Rich Barra. Highest to lowest. Most Instagram followers. Selena Gomez, Kim Kardashian, Kylie Jenner. Put them in order.
2: Ooh, okay. Selena Gomez, Kim, then Kylie.
0: Also nailed it. 3 points on the board for Rich Barrow. We move over to you, Queen Peyton. Highest to lowest, Peyton. Most Spotify streams of all time. Drake, Bad Bunny, The Weeknd. In order, highest to lowest.
3: Okay, I'm going to go The Weeknd, Bad Bunny, Drake.
0: Incorrect on all forms.
3: What?
0: 0 points for you, Peyton. First place is Bad Bunny with 60 billion. Second place, Drake with 55 billion. Maybe with the 3 albums he just dropped, he'll be able to pull ahead. And The Weeknd was third with 40 billion.
3: I'm getting fake news on my social media because I just saw something about The Weeknd being number one.
0: Nope,
3: anyway.
0: Incorrect. Yeah,
3: bummer.
0: I know. Tough. Tough cookies for you, Peyton, but you may be able to redeem yourself in round two. Now we move over to you, Jessica. So you've got comfortable in the game. You've got a feel for it. So Jessica,
4: yeah.
0: Highest to lowest, most fragrance sales. They each have their own perfume. Highest to lowest, Britney Spears, Beyonce, J-Lo.
4: Ooh, I say J-Lo, Beyonce, Britney.
0: Okay, you got one correct. Beyonce is in second place, but Britney Spears has the most fragrance sales.
2: Really?
0: She sold $2 billion.
1: Wow. I don't want to smell like her.
0: Beyonce was like $700 million, and J-Lo was in third place. So you are on the board, Jessica, with just 1 point as we move into round two. John Jay, highest to lowest. Who claims the throne with this one? Most social media followers total across all platforms. Cristiano Ronaldo, Selena Gomez, or Dwayne The Rock Johnson, highest to lowest, rank them.
1: Ronaldo, Selena, The Rock.
0: Ooh, 1 point for that, John Jay, because Cristiano Ronaldo does have the most across all platforms, 900 million people following.
2: Wow.
0: But coming in second above Selena Gomez, The Rock, with 700 million plus, right over 700 million, and right behind Selena Gomez. So 1 point for you, John Jay. Richard Barra, highest to lowest. Most YouTube subscribers, Mr. Beast, PewDiePie, Justin Bieber. Highest to lowest, Richard.
2: Oh, I think you did it in order. I think it's Mr. Beast. Is it just, no, PewDiePie and then Justin.
0: Incorrect.
2: Oh.
0: Mr. Beast does have the most, but then followed very closely by Justin Bieber and then PewDiePie. So sorry about that. So sorry. All right, Peyton. Highest to lowest. Most seasons on the air. Oof. 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
3: That is so incredibly hard.
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0: Okay, you got 1 point. The Simpsons has been on for 35 seasons.
2: Wow.
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3: Dang it.
0: I know.
3: At least
0: you did get a point. You did get a point. All right, Jessica, this is your chance to pull ahead and claim the throne for Diamondbacks tickets. Jessica, highest to lowest, fastest expansion team to win a World Series. Arizona Diamondbacks, Florida Marlins, Kansas City Royals.
4: I say D-backs, Royals, Marlins.
0: D-backs are the number one fastest expansion team to win a World Series. It only took them 4 years. You mixed up the Royals and the Marlins, but because you're going for D-backs tickets and you picked the D-backs, Jessica has claimed the throne. She is our queen of Claim the Throne. And Jessica, you are going to the Diamondbacks game. Congratulations.
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0: Southern Colorado's best variety. This is My 99.9. Time to get to the Drunk Dial line. We got a couple ways to get a hold of us where you can leave us a voicemail. One is the Drunk Dial line, which is 602-888-1933. And we started that line for you to, you know, if you're drunk, you need someone to talk to, we want to play the funny messages you leave us. 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So we got quite a few.
1: Hey, I haven't heard from Stu in a while. You know, Mr. Pedasso. Stu Pedasso.
0: That sounds like Addy right there.
2: So you guys are currently talking about Ask an Officer, and you wanted to know what happens if you get caught peeing in public. Well, my girlfriend got caught peeing in public outside a nightclub, and she did get a ticket and had to go to court. Bye.
0: You know what I heard?
3: That's so different, yeah.
0: I got a lot of feedback on that, and I heard if you are peeing outside of a nightclub or something like that, you could get in trouble. But if you're, like, hiking or somewhere... Obviously, we need to get a police officer to tell
3: public
0: us.
3: Public indecency.
0: But I heard if you're somewhere and it's like obvious that it's like emergency, that you don't get a ticket for it.
4: Yeah.
0: Right. So, but anyway.
5: I think it depends what's surrounding.
3: Right.
0: That's
3: like
0: what I'm saying.
3: If you're a drunk girl outside the club,
0: that's
3: it's
0: what I'm
3: different.
0: Saying. If you're leaving a club and you're peeing on the side of the road, then you get pulled over. But if you're running in the middle of nowhere and you got to pee, you pee.
3: Right.
6: Laugh it up, fur balls.
7: That's it.
0: Was that,
5: all right.
0: That was Harrison Ford calling in on the way to his graduation speech. That's a Harrison Ford line. Laugh it up, furball.
6: Hey, Nick. Good morning. John, Jay, and Rich. Listening to the Demi Lovato game right now. And I need to hear more about this beef between the Ninja Turtles and Mr. Miyagi. Peyton. Peyton, girl. Got to get you on some Ninja Turtles.
3: I know. Sorry.
8: 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I love your show. I have been listening for the last 20 years. I love War of the Roses, Second Date Update. Y'all just make my morning. I can't even tell you what it means to me that you guys go on every single day. Also, I just want to say that's not my real accent. I live in Arizona, and I just wanted to play the game, but I was nervous to do it live.
3: Oh, my gosh!
5: That's true.
3: I literally was like, is this Georgia from Ginny and Georgia calling us right now? I'm impressed.
7: Winner, winner.
3: Totally.
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0: See, so that was a talkback. 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

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That was Choosing Texas on My 99.9. 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

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It is our final week of Easy Money. If you missed this hour's keyword for your chance at a grand, I'm going to get you hooked up with that in

0: Somber on today's Best Variety. We are My 99.9. This is Kelly, and she just picked up $1,000 in easy money.
1: Oh my gosh, that is so exciting. 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

Amber. That was Homewrecker on today's Best Variety. We are My99.9. If I were you, I would stick around. You've got another chance to win $1,000 in easy money coming up in two songs. 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

0: 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Who's this?
1: It's Jason.
0: What's going on, Jason? How are you doing?
1: I'm doing good. Just on my lunch break.
0: Nice. Well, Jason, I've got good news. You are caller number 9.
1: Hey, lucky 9 today. That's nice.
0: Lucky
1: Thank you.
0: 9.
1: Awesome.
0: Yes, we're going to send you to see Louis Tomlinson at Red Rocks.
1: Perfect. Sounds awesome. I appreciate it. Thank you.

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Miles Smith on today's Best Variety. We are My99.9. And if you missed this hour's shot at $1,000, well, don't sweat it. I'm going to get you that keyword in less than 10 minutes. Sit tight.

0: 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We are My 99.9. This is Heather, and she picked up $1,000 easy money last week.
1: This is amazing. My heart is pumping. 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

Just a reminder that it's going to get pretty cold tonight. 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

0: 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Hey, what's going on? 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

Ed Sheeran going to be celebrating America's 250th birthday here in Colorado. 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You

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Apparently, she is calling all of her friends and inviting them to the wedding via phone. She is not letting any of those details slip. 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

0: 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Britney Spears had a big weekend. She went to see The Devil Wears Prada too, but honestly, I think she was more excited about the concessions.
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0: 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Hey, what's going on? It's Laura. There are a lot of great shows coming up at Red Rocks. This is one of them. Louis Tomlinson of One Direction going to be at Red Rocks on June 2nd. And we have your chance to win your way into the show. Just got to be listening during the ticket window starting at 1 o'clock every day this week for your chance to win. It's all thanks to our friends at Window Nation. So again, make sure you're listening with Lindsay tomorrow, 1 o'clock, for your chance to win those Louis Tomlinson tickets.
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